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0: No real surprise that he got a boost from his inclusion in the World Cup festivities this year. That's happened to a lot of artists. Justin Bieber and Daisies. We'll hear from Pete Wentz and Fall Out Boy, direct from Chicago, in the minutes to come. Plus, Michelle Branch, who's plotting a big-time fall tour.
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0: Contemporary Christian artists by trade who have experienced a wave of crossover success already for King and Country, working alongside Taylor Hill there at his World on Fire. Chapel Roan in the minutes to come, and we'll hear from The Fray as well.
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2: 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Harris Dickinson and Marissa Abella are reading it to you on Audible. 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Your ears burn. You yearn for Elizabeth and Mr. Darcy to profess their undying love for one another. You can't bear it any longer. Well, maybe a chapter longer. Performance is so good, you'll give love a second chance. Audible. Stories that speak to you.
3: Fox News. I'm Carmen Roberts. President Trump tells War Secretary Pete Hegseth to dial back the war games with South Korea.
4: That comes just days after North Korea resumed ballistic missile testing activities that are banned by the UN.
3: Fox's Jill Nato. The president posted online that he has a good relationship with North Korea's leader, Kim Jong-un, adding that he's unhappy that South Korea declined to help the U.S. denuclearize Iran. Historic flooding in Indiana leaves at least seven people dead. The head of Hamilton County's emergency operations, Chad Kinnett, says the danger's not over.
5: The hazards are still there. There are large holes. There may be washouts. There may be bridges that we need to actually inspect to make sure they're effective.
3: And baseball's Tommy John, namesake for a pioneer in elbow surgery, dies at 83. 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
7: Your VermilionCountyFirst.com weather forecast for this evening calls for partly cloudy skies and an overnight low down to 70 degrees tonight. Looking towards Monday, we'll have mostly sunny skies throughout the day with a high reaching up near 82 degrees and some north wind gusts. While finally to wrap up your forecast, Tuesday calls for sunny skies and a high near 83.
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0: You're listening to Sunday Night Slow Jams. My name is R-Dub. I'm a little old school. I'm not going to lie. I'm a little old school. I still see the value, the specialness of writing someone a letter. Not an email, not a text. Actual letter. 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If you missed that address, it'll be coming up later on in the show.
1: Hi, this is Jasmine from Norfolk, Nebraska. I would like to make an oral expression to my boyfriend, Travis Moreland, in El Dorado, Kansas. I appreciate everything you do for me. I miss you, and I can't wait to see you this weekend. I hope you have a good night.
2: This is Lupe Jimenez from Las Vegas, Nevada. This goes to Maribel Villegas, all the way from Visalia, California. I just want to say, even though we're separated, my heart beats for nobody else but you.
3: Hi, this is Lacey Glover, and I'm from Dallas, Texas, and I'm sending an oral expression to my husband, Kedrick Glover, in Amarillo, Texas. 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
4: Hi, this is Jen from Red Lake, Minnesota. I want to give an oral expression out to the love of my life, Don. I just want to let you know that I love you very much.

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4: News on Angelo Bavaro. At least seven people are dead in Indiana after historic flooding.
5: In Indianapolis alone, crews have rescued dozens of people and pets as water poured into communities along the White River. Hundreds more have been evacuated in other parts of the state. In some parts of central Indiana, more than 11 inches of rain.
4: Fox's Chanley Painter. Downgraded tropical storm Lala is weakening and moving away from Hawaii.
6: 100 houses or more are damaged and lost.
4: Governor Josh Green adds landslides are a concern after pounding rain saturated grounds. President Trump is ordering the Pentagon to scale back joint exercises with South Korea, setting their cost on his good relationship with North Korean leader Kim Jong-un. He also criticized South Korea for declining efforts to help denuclearize Iran. 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
8: Your VermilionCountyFirst.com weather forecast for this evening calls for partly cloudy skies and an overnight low down to 70 degrees tonight. Looking towards Monday, we'll have mostly sunny skies throughout the day with a high reaching up near 82 degrees and some north wind gusts. While finding to wrap up your forecast, Tuesday calls for sunny skies and a high near 83.
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0: Hey, welcome to the Sunday Night Slow Jams. 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
1: Hi, my name is Jenny, and I'm calling out of Portland, Oregon, and I want to send an oral expression to my husband, Leo. I just want to say I love you, and happy anniversary.
2: This is Robert Santiago from Chicago, Illinois. I want to send an oral expression shout-out to the love of my life, Ashley from Inglewood. I love you. 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
3: 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I just want to say that I love you so much, and I miss you, and I can't wait to hang out with you.
4: Hi, my name is Raynell Lacey. I'm from San Antonio, Texas. I want to leave an oral expression for my husband, Sean. Can't wait to Saturday so we can see you. I love you so much, babe. Good night. Talk to you in the morning.
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17: News, I'm Ted Lindner. Actress Hayden Panettiere has died at just 36 years old. The actress is known for her roles in shows like Heroes and Nashville. Details of her death are unknown this morning. Panettiere's representative telling ABC News, "It is with profound sadness that we share the tragic passing of our beloved Hayden. She was an incredible light and a force of nature who brought immeasurable love and joy to all who knew her and to the millions who watched her on screen." President Trump is ordering the Pentagon to scale back joint exercises with South Korea.
18: The president said he has a good relationship with North Korea's Kim Jong-un. The president also made it clear he's not happy that the South Koreans didn't assist the U.S. in military action against Iran.
17: And that's Fox's Jill Nato. 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
3: Your Vermilion County First.com weather forecast currently calls for partly cloudy skies and a temperature floating around 70 degrees this morning. Looking later on today, we can expect mostly sunny skies throughout the day with a high reaching up your 82 degrees and some north wind gusts. While finally to wrap up your forecast, Tuesday calls for sunny skies and a high near 83.
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0: for King and Country with Taylor Hill, World on Fire. Hey, it's Marconi. I dislike when someone says, interesting choice. Like they expect me to defend it.
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0: 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I trust anyone who commits to eating something messy without hesitation. You know, in public, like barbecued ribs. I could never.
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0: 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I made my bed. Now I deserve ice cream. Thank you.
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0: Bruno Mars. 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I mean, unless I had a suit of made of wet naps.
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0: Stella Lefty, that one's called Boston on D102. Today's best music. It is the big show. Monday morning, 74 degrees. And we've got a forecast for a couple of days with no rain in it. Boy, I'll tell you what, that just sounds good to say, to be honest with you. Starting out with cloudy skies, gradually becoming sunny today. We're going to hit about 80 for a high temp, a light wind out of the northwest. Tonight, a few clouds, 61. Tomorrow, mostly sunny skies, hit about 81. Then we got a chance of rain back in our forecast, Tuesday night into Wednesday. We'll have some likely showers on Wednesday, hit about 80, but then back into some sunshine for several days after that. And it looks like we'll have upper 70s for high temperatures the latter part of the work week. So I don't know if that's starting to cool down. But I doubt it. We are in mid-August. I mean, we're about ready to finish our second month of summer. We still have a full month left of it. And I'd say we're still going to have some warm weather. But unfortunately, we've had a lot of rain. My goodness. The other morning, we had, 5 inches of rain that one morning on Friday. And then we had another 3 over the weekend. So we've had 14 inches of rain just this month. And that is over 33% of the yearly total. So 33% of the rain that has fallen, the precipitation has fallen this calendar year, has happened in the last couple of weeks or so. So, yeah, we've had quite a bit of rain. I think we're done with it. Mother Nature, could you please stop is all we're asking. All right, yeah, I've seen all the images. My God, Indianapolis, for example, has some really the White River in Indianapolis is, I mean, like crazy flooded over there. And now here's the thing, though, and I was also reading, we've had all this, but still water is still rising on some of the rivers. Over in Monticello, Sangamon River. I was just noticing that my nieces live over there, and they're expected to crest their river on Tuesday. So even though the rain has stopped, the flooding threat has not. So keep that in mind if you're going through some areas that have some flooding. So not only that happened, but yesterday my wife and I were going to lunch, coming down Vermilion Street, and all of a sudden we stopped. There was a semi turning around. It's like, well, you know, I was thinking, okay, just drop something off. Maybe got down to the side street and had to deliver something. And then as the semi pulled away, I noticed why he was turning around on the road. There was a large tree that had fallen down on North Vermilion Street, landed on a car. So I hope everybody's okay. But they had that tree cleared off pretty quick. So City Danville Public Works Department did a good job of clearing the road quickly and getting traffic back to normal. But yeah, just it's just been some strange goings on here lately. And can we just get back to some normal things going on in our world? It would be so nice if we could make that happen. More of today's best music is on the way, and it's all right here on The Big Show on D102.
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0: Justin Bieber, Ghost on D102. Today's best music. It is the big show. Good morning. I'm Tommy B. It's a Monday. 73 degrees, starting up with cloudy skies, gradually coming sunny. Going to hit about 80 degrees for a high temp. As long as we don't have rain in our forecast, I think we're going to be very, very happy with whatever forecast Mother Nature gives to us at this time. So we'd like it to turn into this way all the time. But we do have one more chance of rain coming in this week. It looks like it'll be Tuesday night into Wednesday. And then after that, we're back into some sunny skies again. So looks like sunshine throughout the week, except that Tuesday night, Wednesday portion. And that rain has just kind of done a number on a lot of things out there. And one of the things was this past Saturday, the 2026 Finest versus Bravest Charity Softball Game Series. That was supposed to happen at Danville Stadium. Of course, way too much rain on Friday and into Saturday that basically kept that from happening. But they have rescheduled it. According to their Facebook page, it's going to be going now on September 5th. So there's still a chance to be able to see that. They do have some of the raffle items. I believe there's one of them that they're going to have to raffle off ahead of time because it was for an event. It was actually their Cubs baseball tickets. The game is before the replay date of their event, so they want to raffle those off. They'll be doing that soon. So what you want to do is you're going to want to search their Facebook page, which is Danville PD versus FD Finest versus Bravest charity softball game. That's what you're going to search on Facebook to find out. And on that page, they're going to have a way for you can join in that raffle. So if you want to get in on that, help them raise some money and maybe even win some tickets to go see a Cubs game. You never know. So be on the lookout for that. But again, September 5th will be the replay date for that rescheduled date for that event. Let's hope Mother Nature says, okay, I'm giving you guys enough rain. Let's just some dry weather. That's Labor Day weekend as well. So, you know, just put that into your plan of things to do that weekend. It's going to be a busy weekend, as it always is, as we unofficially wrap up summer. Then more of today's best music on the way. This is The Big Show.
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1: Mumford & Sons with Hosier. That's Rubber Band Man on D102. Today's best music. It is the big show on a Monday morning. 73 degrees now, going about to 80 for a high temp. Starting out with cloudy skies, but looks like we're going to clear out, get some sunshine in later on today. Partly cloudy tonight, 61. Tomorrow, sunshine, 81. And we're going to get our first check of local news, top of the hour, from our Vermilion County First.com newsroom. That and much more all on the way, including Cheap Thrills Trivia and a brand new weekend prize peg drawing. It's all coming up here on the big show on D102.
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0: 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The big show on a Monday morning, 73 degrees on our way to a high of 80 with clouds to start out the day, but gradually becoming sunny. Should be a nice day out there today. We'll get more on the forecast coming up in a moment. Right now, let's get to a check of local news as Steve Brandy is standing by in our VermilionCountyFirst.com newsroom, brought to you by Menards, dedicated to service and quality and located at 36 East West Newell Road in Danville.
1: 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For a look back on what happened last week with Danville Area Community College and their loss of funding for adult education, what it all means and what was said by a report from the Illinois Community College Board, check out Jennifer Bailey's article in the News Gazette. You can access it at VermilionCountyFirst.com. Well, with the Illinois State Fair in Springfield opening late last week, officials revealed how much state spending has gone into the fairgrounds. As one of two separate fairgrounds the state maintains, the 366-acre Springfield property that sits on historic Route 66 has pulled in almost $200 million in tax dollars in recent years. In the 2027 fiscal year budget for the state, Jerry Costello, director of the Department of Agriculture, is paid $214,900 directly from the Illinois State Fair as an appointee of the governor. Another $500,000 was distributed from the State Fair's Exposition Fund for the purpose of funding the membership dues of all Illinois students taking part in the Future Farmers of America, which Lieutenant Governor Juliana Stratton noted at the fair's opening.
2: Our administration now covers dues for every student participating in FFA and Junior Manners.
1: Roughly $15.5 million was allocated in the fiscal year 27 budget for just the operation of the fair this year. Beyond the fair's operating costs, the state has also spent a substantial amount of tax dollars on new projects at the fairgrounds since Governor Pritzker took office in 2019. Pritzker touted recent spending last Thursday morning, specifically from Rebuild Illinois, an infrastructure spending plan. The fair in Springfield runs through this coming Sunday, August 23rd. From the VermilionCountyFirst.com news studios, I'm Steve Brandy.
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1: Fox News, I'm CJ Papa. Popular Hollywood actress gone too soon. Fox's Todd Pryor with more on the death of 36-year-old Hayden Panettiere.
2: Her father releasing a statement saying, quote, "It is with profound sadness that we share the tragic passing of our beloved Hayden. She was an incredible light and a force of nature who brought immeasurable love and joy to all who knew her and to the millions who watched her on screen."
1: She was known for her roles in shows like Heroes in Nashville. A deadline looms.
3: Today, the memorandum of understanding between the United States and Iran expires. It's been 60 days since it was signed, and reports indicate very little diplomatic progress to de-escalate tension in the region and reopen the Strait of Hormuz.
1: Fox's Trey Yinks in Tel Aviv. At least 7 dead from historic flooding battering parts of Indiana. 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
4: 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Lee's, Gilbert and Williams, Danville. Your Vermilion County First.com weather forecast calls for cloudy skies to start out the day, but gradually coming mostly sunny. Get to a high temperature right around 80 degrees. Wind should be out of the northwest, very light, about 5 miles an hour. Tonight, a few clouds. Overnight low down about 61. And then for Tuesday, looks like we'll see sunny skies once again. We'll have a light wind throughout the day, and our high temperature should be right around 81 degrees.

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0: Lady Gaga with Bruno Mars, Die With A Smile on D102, today's best music. A big show on a Monday morning, 72 degrees now, and temperature-wise going up to about 80 today, starting out with cloudy skies, but gradually becoming sunny and dry. That's, I think, all we care about. I mean, it could be cloudy all day. We don't care as long as it's dry. We're going to get that today and tomorrow, sunshine both days, and then got some rain coming in Tuesday night through Wednesday, but then back to dry conditions after that. And they're basically saying on the Wednesday, less than 10th of an inch. And let's hope it stays that way as far as the amount of rain that comes through. We've had plenty. I think we're done for a while. I mean, we could be done for the rest of the year, and I think we'll have enough to get through. So, hey, one thing we want you to put on your calendar, folks. It's next week, Thursday, the 76th annual Kiwanis Pancake and Sausage Day. Yes, folks, it is back. Going to be on Thursday, August 28th, 6 a.m. to 8 p.m. at the Palmer Arena in Damdale. Now, pre-sale tickets are $7.50 for any Kiwanis member. They're also $8 at the door. Proceeds will be benefiting youth and children's charities. But always a fun event, always a popular community event where everybody just kind of gathers, and you can have breakfast, lunch, and dinner, maybe even go in for a snack as well, and support those youth and children's charities through the name of Kiwanis, who are putting on their annual Kiwanis Pancake Day. Again, Thursday, August 28th. Put that on your calendar, folks. Definitely don't want to miss that. More of today's best music on the way on The Big Show.
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0: Niall Horan, Tastes So Good on D102, today's best music. The Big Show at 6:35 on a Monday morning. 72 degrees now, going to 80 for a high temp, starting with cloudy skies, but we do have some sunshine popping out today. Going to be a good-looking day. Can't wait for it. Let's get to a check of local news. Steve Brandy standing by in our Vermilion County First.com newsroom. From the Vermilion County First.com news studios, I'm Steve Brandy. It was earlier this month, Sunday, August 2nd through Thursday, August 6th, that Vermilion County Clerk Robin Heffern participated in the Edgar Fellows Program. This is a leadership program founded by former Illinois Governor Jim Edgar that brings together leaders from across Illinois to learn from one another and strengthen public service. The conference, which happens annually in Champaign, took place at the iHotel and Illinois Conference Center behind the State Farm Center. Heffern was one of over 150 around Illinois nominated to participate this year and one of 40 selected. Heffern says she was the only participant from East Central Illinois, with several coming down to Champaign from the Windy City and suburbs area. But she learned a lot of new names quickly.
1: It was a lot of different speakers. It was a bipartisanship conference. There were senators, there were state reps, there were business owners. There was just a variety of different people.
2: Heffern says one person who really got her attention was Bolingbrook's Mayor Mary Alexander Basta.
1: My big thing in this office is to get the youth involved. There was a mayor there that had came up with a program through her office, and she has internships and gives community service hours for that. So that's one thing that I'm looking into now. I thought that was a big thing to get the youth involved here, have them kind of follow the election process.
2: Heffern also says the whole thing was kind of like joining a new club.
1: Different things you can get involved in once you're an Edgar Fellow. A dinner that they have in November every year up in Chicago is some kind of fundraiser for the Edgar Fellows. They also urge you to get involved with nominations and different things like that. So once you're a fellow, I think you're always a fellow. You're just invited to different events.
2: So indeed, now that she's participated in Edgar Fellows, Heffern will be able to nominate someone for next year's program. From the Vermilion County First.com news studios, I'm Steve Brandy.
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0: 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Your Vermilion County First.com weather forecast calls for cloudy skies to start out the day, but gradually coming mostly sunny. Get to a high temperature right around 80 degrees. Wind should be out of the northwest, very light, about 5 miles an hour. Tonight, a few clouds. Overnight low down about 61. And then for Tuesday, looks like we'll see sunny skies once again. We'll have a light wind throughout the day, and our high temperature should be right around 81 degrees.
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0: Zara Larsson, Midnight Sun on D102, today's best music. The Big Show, 652 on a Monday, 72 now, going to 80 for a high temp, starting up with cloudy skies, but we do have some sunshine coming out a little bit later on. And by this weekend, Friday night, Saturday night, definitely going to have a much better weather for some high school football. Yes, school year's underway, high school football is underway, and it's all going to be happening this weekend. We got a couple of games we're going to be following on our sister stations for you. On 1490 WBA on a Friday night, Danville Vikings start the season on the road at Champaign Central. That'll be a 7 p.m. game. And then on Saturday night, over on 94.9 K-Rock, Vermilion Valley Conference matchup, Bismarck Henning Ross Falavel will be at Oakwood. And that game also at 7 p.m. We'll have them both for you, not only on air, but online as well, VermilionCountyFirst.com. More of today's best music lineup and ready to go for you. Leona Lewis is on the way next.
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0: 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It is the big show on a Monday morning, 72 now, going to 80 for a high temp. Sunshine coming around here in a bit. And we've got to get to our D102 VIP of the day. 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
1: From the VermilionCountyFirst.com news studios, I'm Steve Brandy. It was earlier this month, Sunday, August 2nd through Thursday, August 6th, that Vermilion County Clerk Robin Heffern participated in the Edgar Fellows Program. This is a leadership program founded by former Illinois Governor Jim Edgar that brings together leaders from across Illinois to learn from one another and strengthen public service. The conference, which happens annually in Champaign, took place at the I Hotel and Illinois Conference Center behind the State Farm Center. Heffern was one of over 150 around Illinois nominated to participate this year and one of 40 selected. Heffern says she was the only participant from East Central Illinois, with several coming down to Champaign from the Windy City and suburbs area. But she learned a lot of new names quickly.
2: It was a lot of different speakers. It was a bipartisanship conference. There were senators, there were state reps, there were business owners. There was just a variety of different people.
1: Heffern says one person who really got her attention was Bolingbrook's Mayor Mary Alexander Basta.
2: My big thing in this office is to get the youth involved. There was a mayor there that had came up with a program through her office, and she has internships and gives community service hours for that. So that's one thing that I'm looking into now. I thought that was a big thing to get the youth involved here, have them kind of follow the election process.
1: Heffern also says the whole thing was kind of like joining a new club.
2: Different things you can get involved in once you're an Edgar Fellow. A dinner that they have in November every year up in Chicago is some kind of fundraiser for the Edgar Fellows. They also urge you to get involved with nominations and different things like that. So once you're a fellow, I think you're always a fellow. You're just invited to different events.
1: So indeed, now that she's participated in Edgar Fellows, Heffern will be able to nominate someone for next year's program. From the VermilionCountyFirst.com news studios, I'm Steve Brandy.
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8: Gianna Gelosi, tensions high as the U.S.'s 60-day ceasefire agreement with Iran is set to expire today.
9: And reports indicate very little progress toward a diplomatic solution that would reopen the Strait of Hormuz. The Wall Street Journal reports that Iran has been using this time to prepare for a return to conflict rather than finding a diplomatic off-ramp.
8: Fox's Trey Yanks, actress and singer Hayden Panettiere died at just 36 years old.
10: 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She later starred in the musical drama Nashville, where she saw both career and commercial success, earning 2 Golden Globe nominations and having multiple songs on the Billboard Hot Country Songs chart.
8: It's Fox's Todd Pyro. No cause of death has been released. 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
0: 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The people's choice. Your Vermilion County First.com weather forecast calls for cloudy skies to start out the day, but gradually coming mostly sunny. Get to a high temperature right around 80 degrees. Wind should be out of the northwest, very light, about 5 miles an hour. Tonight, a few clouds. Overnight low down about 61. And then for Tuesday, looks like we'll see sunny skies once again. We'll have a light wind throughout the day, and our high temperature should be right around 81 degrees.
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0: Benson Boone, The Time of My Life on D102. Today's best music, the big show on a Monday morning, and we're starting out with cloudy skies, so we do have some sunshine coming out today. Get to a high temperature right around 80 degrees. Should be just absolutely beautiful out there today. A few clouds tonight, 61 tomorrow, sunshine 81. And it looks like some rain popping in Tuesday night through Wednesday, and then right back into some nice weather, not only starting Wednesday evening, but all the way through into the weekend. Cannot wait for that to be just dry weather. I got some outdoor activity. I got to get my yard caught up. My yard has gotten away from me, and I think I'm going to be, that's my job today, is to start pulling it back, reining it in, getting the weed killer out, trimming. My yard just does not look good, and I'm not happy with myself for getting to that point. But I am happy that it's time for this. 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Caller 10 with the correct answer to today's Cheap Throws Trivia question. We'll get two entries in on the Friday weekend price spec drawing. And right now in that drawing, we've got a $25 gift card to Rawhide Meat Company. We will have more prizes to add by the time we give it away on Friday morning. But caller 10 automatically, not only the two entries in on the drawing, but will automatically win a four-pack of passes for Indiana Beach on beautiful Lake Schaefer in Monticello, Indiana. And you'll get those automatically if you're caller 10 with the correct answer to today's Cheap Throws Trivia question. Otherwise, you can play at facebook.com/d102.danville. There, you're just trying to earn an entry in on the weekend prize bag drawing. We will randomly select five people who put the correct answer as a comment to our post that has today's question in it. And they also have to post it prior to the answer being revealed on air. If they're correct and post in time, they could be one of those qualifiers. And here's your question. On average, Americans eat 27 pounds of this fruit each year. What would that be? 217-442-3102. That's 217-442-D102. Or you can answer at facebook.com/D102.Danville. The question's on our way to our wall right now. And on average, Americans eat 27 pounds of this fruit each year. I have already eaten mine for the day today already. So, I'm probably above average. But then again, I don't know how much this fruit weighs, to be honest with you. So I don't know where I'm on the scale, but probably above average, I would say, for me. But on average, Americans eat 27 pounds of this fruit each year. What is it? 217-442-D102. Caller 10 with the correct answer. Two entries in on the weekend price tag drawing. And automatically, four tickets for Indiana Beach on beautiful Lake Schaefer, Monticello, Indiana. 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On average, Americans eat 27 pounds of this fruit each year. What fruit is it? That's what I want to know. And if you know what to think you know, give me a call on Facebook. Let's play Cheap Throws Trivia, brought to you by Rawhide Meat Company.
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0: Mars, Risk It All, D102, today's best music, 729 on a Monday morning, 73 degrees, going up to 80 for a high temp. We are going to get sunshine today out there as well. Good looking day. Can't wait to get outside and enjoy it myself as we play. 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Call the 10 with the correct answer today. Two entries in on the weekend prize bag drawing and automatically a four-pack of tickets for Indiana Beach on beautiful Lake Schaefer in Monticello, Indiana. Otherwise, you're playing at facebook.com/D102.damble there. Put what you think the correct answer is as a comment to our post. And if in your comment you have the correct answer, posted prior to the answer being revealed on air, you could be one of up to five randomly selected qualifiers getting one entry piece and on that same weekend prize pack drawing, which right now is a $25 gift card to Rawhide Meat. Kevin, we'll have more stuff to add by the time the prize pack is given away on Friday morning. Our question today, on average, Americans eat 27 pounds of this fruit each year. What is it? Well, I've already had mine today, and that would be a banana. Yeah, on average, we eat 27 pounds of banana each year, on average, Americans do. There's some that eat less, some that eat more. I'm guessing I'm on the above average. I have about two, three a week. The only reason why I don't have five is because I forget to go to the store and buy more. I have learned a long time ago that I don't want to buy a bunch of bananas, five, six, seven at a time, because the last one or two will never be eaten because they'll rot by the time I get to them. And I've also learned that if you buy the greener bananas, there are less sugar in them. They're still good for you, but there's just less sugars. And so I buy them when they're green. I try to eat them in a couple of days. And then I go back and get more. I mean, I'm at the store often enough, I might as well just do it that way. So I have been, and it's worked out better. My bananas are tastier. They're not as sugary, which I don't need. But anyway, bananas is what we were looking for today. So anybody who got that answer prior to the answer being revealed on air has a chance to be one of our up to five randomly selected qualifiers getting one entry piece in on that same weekend price bag drawing that Maryland is in. Maryland got the win, got her tickets for Indiana Beach, got her two entries, and we'll find out who is going to be the winner of our weekend price bag drawing coming up Friday morning, 8 o'clock hour. We'll get those five names from Facebook coming up in just a few minutes. Right now, we've got to get to a check of our local news as Steve Brandy is standing by in our VermilionCountyFirst.com newsroom.
1: 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For a look back on what happened last week with Danville Area Community College and their loss of funding for adult education, what it all means and what was said by a report from the Illinois Community College Board, check out Jennifer Bailey's article in the News Gazette. You can access it at VermilionCountyFirst.com. Well, with the Illinois State Fair in Springfield opening late last week, officials revealed how much state spending has gone into the fairgrounds. As one of two separate fairgrounds the state maintains, the 366-acre Springfield property that sits on historic Route 66 has pulled in almost $200 million in tax dollars in recent years. In the 2027 fiscal year budget for the state, Jerry Costello, director of the Department of Agriculture, is paid $214,900 directly from the Illinois State Fair as an appointee of the governor. Another $500,000 was distributed from the State Fair's Exposition Fund for the purpose of funding the membership dues of all Illinois students taking part in the Future Farmers of America, which Lieutenant Governor Juliana Stratton noted at the fair's opening.
2: Our administration now covers dues for every student participating in FFA and Junior Manners.
1: Roughly $15.5 million was allocated in the fiscal year 27 budget for just the operation of the fair this year. Beyond the fair's operating costs, the state has also spent a substantial amount of tax dollars on new projects at the fairgrounds since Governor Pritzker took office in 2019. Pritzker touted recent spending last Thursday morning, specifically from Rebuild Illinois, an infrastructure spending plan. The fair in Springfield runs through this coming Sunday, August 23rd. 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
19: Cardinals made Wrigley Field their own personal playground over the weekend. After winning pretty handily on Saturday, the Cards erupted for 6 runs in the fourth yesterday and went on to trounce the Cubs 11-4. Alec Burleson hit a 2-run single and Jordan Walker a 2-run homer in that fourth inning. They both finished the game with 3 hits and 4 runs batted in. For the Cubs, Edward Cabrera made his return from the injured list, and he pitched pretty much like he was pitching before going on the IL, giving up 7 runs. The Cubs lost ground in the division over the weekend. They now trail the Brewers by 5 games. The Cardinals are a couple of games above 500, 3.5 games out of a playoff spot. They play 2 in Cincinnati today, 11:45 and 4:45 on WDAN. The Cubs are back home to take on the White Sox, and what a weekend the Sox had in Detroit. The Sox overcame a 4-1 deficit to beat the Tigers again, 7-5. Munetaka Murakami, the go-ahead 2-run homer in the 7th. The Sox completed a 3-game sweep. They now lead their division by 5.5 games. games. NFL training camps continue this week. On the horizon for the Bears is a trip to Cincinnati for a joint practice with the Bengals on Thursday and then a preseason game on Saturday. The Colts are home for a pair of joint practices with the Falcons on Wednesday and Thursday and a game on Saturday afternoon. I'm RJ Crace. That's your local Sports Minute.
8: 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Your Vermilion County First.com weather forecast calls for cloudy skies to start out the day, but gradually coming mostly sunny. Get to a high temperature right around 80 degrees. Wind should be out of the northwest, very light, about 5 miles an hour. Tonight, a few clouds. Overnight low down about 61. And then for Tuesday, looks like we'll see sunny skies once again. We'll have a light wind throughout the day, and our high temperature should be right around 81 degrees.
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0: David Guetta, Teddy Swims with Tones and I. That one's Gone, Gone, Gone on D102. It is coming up on 750. And temperature-wise today, it's going to look really nice. We're going up to about 80 for a high temp. We're at 73 right now. And it looks like we'll have sunny skies today. Tomorrow, some rain Tuesday night into Wednesday. And then back to sunshine Thursday, Friday, and even into the weekend as well. So it looks like we're getting some calmer, more stable weather and less rain. I can't say no rain yet, but less rain. We've got five Facebook qualifiers today. Kate Stewart, Brenda Webb, Linda Kennedy, Kevin Crouch, Harry Krupenink, all in on the weekend prize pack drawing along with Marilyn, picked up the win on the phone, and we find out who wins that weekend prize pack drawing coming up on Friday morning, 8 o'clock hour. Again, $25 gift card to Rawhide Meat Company in there now. We will have more prizes to add by the time we give it away coming up on Friday morning in the 8 o'clock hour. In the meantime, more of today's best music on the way.
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0: 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It is the big show Monday morning, 73 degrees, on our way to a high 80, sunny skies. Got a good-looking day out there waiting for us as we get ready for a check of local news. 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
1: 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For a look back on what happened last week with Danville Area Community College and their loss of funding for adult education, what it all means and what was said by a report from the Illinois Community College Board, check out Jennifer Bailey's article in the News Gazette. You can access it at VermilionCountyFirst.com. Well, with the Illinois State Fair in Springfield opening late last week, officials revealed how much state spending has gone into the fairgrounds. As one of two separate fairgrounds the state maintains, the 366-acre Springfield property that sits on historic Route 66 has pulled in almost $200 million in tax dollars in recent years. In the 2027 fiscal year budget for the state, Jerry Costello, director of the Department of Agriculture, is paid $214,900 directly from the Illinois State Fair as an appointee of the governor. Another $500,000 was distributed from the State Fair's Exposition Fund for the purpose of funding the membership dues of all Illinois students taking part in the Future Farmers of America, which Lieutenant Governor Juliana Stratton noted at the fair's opening.
2: Our administration now covers dues for every student participating in FFA and Junior Manners.
1: Roughly $15.5 million was allocated in the fiscal year 27 budget for just the operation of the fair this year. Beyond the fair's operating costs, the state has also spent a substantial amount of tax dollars on new projects at the fairgrounds since Governor Pritzker took office in 2019. Pritzker touted recent spending last Thursday morning, specifically from Rebuild Illinois, an infrastructure spending plan. The fair in Springfield runs through this coming Sunday, August 23rd. From the VermilionCountyFirst.com news studios, I'm Steve Brandy.
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9: News, I'm CJ Papa. Deadline today in the war with Iran. Fox's Trey Inks in Tel Aviv spoke earlier to President Trump about it.
10: He said there is no timeline. And so this 60-day window that is expiring today is largely irrelevant in terms of the president's thinking as it relates to Iran. And again, he indicated the United States has a lot of mid-level weapons to use if they're needed in the future. But he calls on the Iranians to raise the white flag of surrender.
9: The president also telling Trey there's a back channel to talk to the hardline. frontline military leaders of Iran. She was known for a number of roles, including musical drama Nashville on ABC. Singer and actress Hayden Panettiere dies at the age of 36. 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
0: 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Your Vermilion County First.com weather forecast calls for cloudy skies to start out the day, but gradually coming mostly sunny. Get to a high temperature right around 80 degrees. Wind should be out of the northwest, very light, about 5 miles an hour. Tonight, a few clouds. Overnight low down about 61. And then for Tuesday, looks like we'll see sunny skies once again. We'll have a light wind throughout the day, and our high temperature should be right around 81 degrees.
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0: today's best music, D102 streaming, VermilionCountyFirst.com, presented by Cabinet City Granite and Marble in Tilton. It is the big show here on a Monday morning. We are at 80-degree high temperature expected with 72 degrees now, and looks like sunny skies out there today as well. So looking forward to an absolutely beautiful day. Cannot wait to get out and enjoy it. High school football this weekend. Weather's looking very ideal for it. Sunny skies throughout those days. Looks like high temps Friday, Saturday going to be upper 70s, right around 80 or so, as we lead into two games this weekend that our sister stations are going to bring you. First up on 1490 WDIN, Danville Vikings will be on the road for their first matchup of the year at Champaign Central. And then Saturday at 7, Bismarck Henning Ross Flowen gets started at Oakwood, and we'll have that game for you also at 7 p.m., that game on Saturday night. So one game for you each evening, and you'll be able to listen to them on 1490 WDIN and 94.9 K-Rock. And more of today's best music is on the way. It's the big show.
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0: Raven Lynne, Love Me Not, D102, today's best music. It is the big show here on a Monday morning. 72 now, going to 80 for a high temp, sunny skies. And it's time to get to a check of our local news. Steve Randy standing by in our VermillionCountyFirst.com newsroom. 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
1: From the VermillionCountyFirst.com news studios, I'm Steve Brandy. It was earlier this month, Sunday, August 2nd through Thursday, August 6th, that Vermillion County Clerk Robin Heffern participated in the Edgar Fellows Program. This is a leadership program founded by former Illinois Governor Jim Edgar that brings together leaders from across Illinois to learn from one another and strengthen public service. The conference, which happens annually in Champaign, took place at the I Hotel and Illinois Conference Center behind the State Farm Center. Heffern was one of over 150 around Illinois nominated to participate this year and one of 40 selected. Heffern says she was the only participant from East Central Illinois, with several coming down to Champaign from the Windy City and suburbs area. But she learned a lot of new names quickly.
2: It was a lot of different speakers. It was a bipartisanship conference. There were senators, there were state reps, there were business owners. There was just a variety of different people.
1: Heffern says one person who really got her attention was Bolingbrook's Mayor Mary Alexander Basta.
2: My big thing in this office is to get the youth involved. There was a mayor there that had came up with a program through her office, and she has internships and gives community service hours for that. So that's one thing that I'm looking into now. I thought that was a big thing to get the youth involved here, have them kind of follow the election process.
1: Heffern also says the whole thing was kind of like joining a new club.
2: Different things you can get involved in once you're an Edgar Fellow. A dinner that they have in November every year up in Chicago is some kind of fundraiser for the Edgar Fellows. They also urge you to get involved with nominations and different things like that. So once you're a fellow, I think you're always a fellow. You're just invited to different events.
1: So indeed, now that she's participated in Edgar Fellows, Heffern will be able to nominate someone for next year's program. From the VermillionCountyFirst.com news studios, I'm Steve Brandy.
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1: Buck Wars. The Cardinals made Wrigley Field their own personal playground over the weekend. After winning pretty handily on Saturday, the Cards erupted for 6 runs in the 4th yesterday and went on to trounce the Cubs 11-4. Alec Burleson hit a 2-run single and Jordan Walker a 2-run homer in that 4th inning. They both finished the game with 3 hits and 4 runs batted in. For the Cubs, Edward Cabrera made his return from the injured list, and he pitched pretty much like he was pitching before going on the IL, giving up 7 runs. The Cubs lost ground in the division over the weekend. They now trail the Brewers by 5 games. The Cardinals are a couple of games above 500, 3.5 games out of a playoff spot. They played 2 in Cincinnati today, 11:45 and 4:45 on WDAN. The Cubs are back home to take on the White Sox, and what a weekend the Sox had in Detroit. The Sox overcame a 4-1 deficit to beat the Tigers again, 7-5. Munetaka Murakami, the go-ahead 2-run homer in the 7th. The Sox completed a 3-game sweep. They now lead their division by 5.5 games. NFL training camps continue this week. On the horizon for the Bears is a trip to Cincinnati for a joint practice with the Bengals on Thursday and then a preseason game on Saturday. The Colts are home for a pair of joint practices with the Falcons on Wednesday and Thursday and a game on Saturday afternoon. I'm RJ Crace. That's your local Sports Minute.
2: 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Your Vermilion County First.com weather forecast calls for cloudy skies to start out the day, but gradually coming mostly sunny. Get to a high temperature right around 80 degrees. Wind should be out of the northwest, very light, about 5 miles an hour. Tonight, a few clouds. Overnight low down about 61. And then for Tuesday, looks like we'll see sunny skies once again. We'll have a light wind throughout the day, and our high temperature should be right around 81 degrees.
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2: It is our Who Cares News. All the news that's in the news that's left on the newsroom floor covered in grape jam. We clean it off with our hazmat suits and bring it to you funky fresh. Well, Sunday afternoon, a call was made to 911 in South Carolina for an unresponsive female. Potential overdose is what they're saying now for Hayden Panettiere. Best known for her roles in Heroes and Nashville. She's died now at the age of 36. Passed away earlier on Sunday. She was told that she and her on-again, off-again boyfriend, Brian Hickerson, had flown from Los Angeles to the South on Saturday. Then she was... Resuscitative efforts were performed on Hayden, and unfortunately, she did pass away at the age of 36. So she got her first start. Actually, she's in Remember the Titans. She played a little girl, Cheryl Yost, remember, the coach's young daughter, who is very passionate about football. But anyway, it's just sad to see somebody so young tragically passing that way. Spider-Man Brand New Day held the top spot at the domestic box office for a third consecutive week, pulling in another $70 million. It surpassed $2 billion globally, becoming the second fastest movie to reach that milestone, trailing only Avengers Endgame, and just the eighth film ever to do so. The Odyssey held at number two in its fifth weekend, bringing its domestic total to $504 million, global haul to $1.29. The End of Oak Street debuted at number three with $21 million. Paw Patrol, the Dino Movie, opened at $20.5 million for fourth place. And the Cat's Eye Wild Hearts rounded out the top five with just shy of $4 million. Disney's D23 unveils a packed slate of movies and streaming shows. There'll be delivered a wave of announcements on Friday night. A teaser for the Bluey movie, due in August of next year. A surprise Zootopia 3 announcement featuring Jennifer Goodwin and Ke-Huy Quan. Pixar revealed Coco 2. That'll be arriving in November of 29. A new Simpsons movie set for September of next year. Pixar's Gato, featuring Mark Ruffalo and Lawrence Fishburne, will hit theaters in March of next year. Ice Age Boiling Point will be in February of next year. Queen Latifah and Dennis Leary returning. A live-action Tangled, starring Katherine Hahn, will be released in March of 28. Lilo and Stitch 2 follows in May of 28. And Percy Jackson Season 3 will premiere November 20th of this year. And Nate Bargatze has shattered the Guinness World Record for most tickets sold on a stand-up comedy tour. His Big Dumb Eyes World Tour moved approximately 2.016 million tickets, topping Jeff Dunham's previous record of just shy of 2 million from his Spark of Insanity tour. However, Bargatze achieved it in just 16 months. And 10 days across 128 venues. Dunham's 35 months and 386 venues. Along the way, Bargatze broke 84 venue records, was named Pollstar's highest-grossing stand-up comic, earning about $77.5 million last year. He's also developing a $350 million Tennessee theme park called Nateland. Looking forward to seeing that. Find out who is turning a year older in our local celebrity birthdays. Our local celebs today include the twins, Blake and Kurt Middendorf, also Tina Morgan, Wayne Jenkins, Brandy Martin, Jamie Gooch, and Evie Miller, all celebrating today. And you get to share a day along with Sean Penn. We know him from Dead Man Walking, Mystic River, Fast Times at Ridgemont High. He is 66 today. Robert De Niro from The Godfather Part II, Taxi Driver, Goodfellas, Casino. He's 83. Donnie Wahlberg, turning 57 today. Belinda Carlisle from The Go-Go's. And a solo career, 68. We also have Susan Hawk. Remember her? The famous Rats and Snakes tirade on the original Survivor. Yeah, she is 65 today. And the Kid Leroy turning 23. So happy birthday to all those folks celebrating on the 17th of August of 2026. More of today's best music on the way next. Garrett Fields will bring it to you. I'll be back with you tomorrow morning right here on The Big Show. Talk to you then.
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8: News. I'm Therese Crowley. The 60-day ceasefire deal with Iran expires today. President Trump with some advice for Iran.
9: The president told Fox News Iran should raise the white flag of surrender. He went on to say, I have no time schedule. I'm not in a hurry. The president indicating that the U.S. naval blockade is continuing to put new economic pressure on the Iranian regime.
8: The president tells Fox's Trey Yinks they're good poker players, but they're dying. Nashville and Heroes actress and singer Hayden Panettiere has died suddenly at age 36. TMZ reports paramedics responded to a cardiac call at her South Carolina home. Panettiere leaves an 11-year-old daughter with Ukraine boxer Vladimir Klitschko. 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
11: 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Lee's, Gilbert and Williams, Danville. Your Vermilion County First.com weather forecast calls for cloudy skies to start out the day, but gradually coming mostly sunny. Get to a high temperature right around 80 degrees. Wind should be out of the northwest, very light, about 5 miles an hour. Tonight, a few clouds. Overnight low down about 61. And then for Tuesday, looks like we'll see sunny skies once again. We'll have a light wind throughout the day, and our high temperature should be right around 81 degrees.
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0: It's Backstreet Boys with Bottle Up here on D102. Today is best music kicking us off on this Monday morning. My name is Garrett Fields, and we have a beautiful day ahead of us. The rain, the thunderstorms, they have left our area finally. They'll be returning later on this week, but at least for the next couple of days, we're going to have some pretty nice, beautiful weather. But we're going to be hanging out here on D102, getting ready for the day ahead of us, kind of recapping some stuff that happened over the weekend and getting ready, like I said, for the week ahead of us, the weekend, and so much more. So stay tuned here on D102. More of today's best music is lined up for you.
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0: Gracie Abrams hit the wall here on D102. Today's best of music for you. It's Garrett hanging out on this Monday morning, getting ready for the week ahead of us. And hey, it's going to be a busy weekend because high school football is going to be kicking off. That's right, this weekend on Friday, August 21st. 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That's going to be at Champaign Central. So if you can't make it over for the game, no worries. We got you covered over on 1490 WDAN. And then, of course, on K-Rock, we're going to be broadcasting action from the Vermilion Valley Conference. They're going to be kicking off their, you know, broadcast season on Saturday. Not this Friday, but Saturday, with Bismarck Henning, Rossville Alvin taking on the Oakwood Comets. That one is at 7 p.m. this Saturday evening. 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
6: News. I'm CJ Papa. Treasury Secretary Scott Bessent says the U.S. is prepared to ramp up economic pressure on the Islamic Republic in the war with Iran, while his boss, President Trump, told Fox's Trey Yanks that Iran should
7: raise the white flag of surrender. President Trump confirmed to Fox News that there is a back channel with the IRGC. These are the hardline officials inside of Iran, and that the United States and officials in Washington are speaking directly with IRGC officials in Iran.
6: She was a child star in Remember the Titans. This from Walt Disney Productions.
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6: Singer and actress Hayden Panettiere dies at the age of 36. She was found Sunday unresponsive in an apartment in Greenville, South Carolina. 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
3: 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Your Vermilion County First.com weather forecast calls for cloudy skies to start out the day, but gradually coming mostly sunny. Get to a high temperature right around 80 degrees. Wind should be out of the northwest, very light, about 5 mile an hour. Tonight, a few clouds. Overnight low down about 61. And then for Tuesday, looks like we'll see sunny skies once again. We'll have a light wind throughout the day, and our high temperature should be right around 81 degrees.
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0: Bruno Mars with I Just Might here on D102. It's your home for today's best music. We are hanging out, jamming out like we always do throughout these middays. And real quick, want to talk about today's D102 VIP of the day. Congratulations to Brittany Lewis of Ogden. Brittany Lewis, if you're tuned in here on D102, you are today's VIP of the day, and you have a $20 cash prize that is awaiting you at a local Longview Bank branch in your area. You can head to any one of them here in the East Central Illinois area. There's like 13 of them and counting. I believe they're building more, but either way, just head on over to a local Longview Bank branch. Tell them your name, your hometown, show them a photo ID, and you don't even have to be a member of the bank. That's what's really cool about this. So go and redeem that $20 cash prize. You do have to have that photo ID. That way they can confirm you are the winner of the VIP of the day and that $20 cash prize. So, again, congratulations to Brittany Lewis of Ogden. And if anybody out there wants to learn how to nominate someone for the VIP of the day, you can head on over to VermilionCountyFirst.com/VIP and get more information over there.
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0: Espresso from Sabrina Carpenter here on D102. A little shot to keep us going on this Monday morning. I know getting back into the swing of things after the weekend can be hard, but the good news is we have a beautiful day ahead of us. That makes it a little easier, right? But we'll have more on the weather coming up here in just a little bit. Don't miss out on the 76th annual Kiwanis Pancake and Sausage Day. That's going to be coming up on Thursday of next week. So a week from this Thursday on August 28th from 6 a.m. until 8 p.m. It's always a great time at the Kiwanis Pancake and Sausage Day. It's always held at the Palmer Arena in Danville. Pre-sale tickets are $7.50 from any Kiwanis member, or you can just buy them at $8, or sorry, I should say at the door for just $8, with proceeds benefiting youth and children's charities here throughout the Vermilion County area. So this is for a great day. Go and get some pancakes and sausage and all the different breakfast foods that they got lined up for the Kiwanis Pancake Day. It's coming up Thursday, August 28th. You don't want to miss out on it.
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0: Chapel Roan with Good Luck Babe here on D102. Today's best music for you. It's more of it on this Monday morning. And speaking of Chapel Roan, she actually made a little bit of an appearance. I feel like she hasn't been in the public eye, you know, recently, or at least out doing things as much as what she was when she was touring, obviously. But she's been kind of a little low-key recently, but she actually popped out for a little bit to Noah Kahan's concert that he had in California. He brought out Chapel Roan, and they sang a song together, and it was fantastic. She got a very warm welcome. So I know that they've been friends for quite a long time, and I think he's actually written music with her a couple of years ago. So it's pretty cool to see that. But, hey, we're hanging out here on D102, streaming 24-7, VermilionCountyFirst.com. All thanks to Cabinet City Granite and Marble in Tilton. 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
13: News. son, Therese Crowley. They're good poker players, but they're dying. President Trump tells Fox what next for the 60-day Iran ceasefire ending today.
14: He said there is no timeline, and so this 60-day window that is expiring today is largely irrelevant in terms of the president's thinking as it relates to Iran. And again, he indicated the United States has a lot of mid-level weapons to use if they're needed in the future. But he calls on the Iranians to raise the white flag of surrender.
13: Fox's Trey Yanks. Las Vegas opening statements in the murder of rapper Tupac Shakur 30 years later.
15: The musician was shot in a drive-by in 1996 while in Las Vegas. This trial isn't about who pulled the trigger in Shakur's murder. Instead, prosecutors allege that Dwayne Keefe D. Davis orchestrated the killing and provided the murder weapon.
13: Fox's Max Gordon. 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
16: 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We'll get you there. Your Vermilion County First.com weather forecast calls for cloudy skies to start out the day, but gradually becoming mostly sunny. Get to a high temperature right around 80 degrees. Wind should be out of the northwest, very light, about 5 miles an hour. Tonight, a few clouds. Overnight low down about 61. And then for Tuesday, looks like we'll see sunny skies once again. We'll have a light wind throughout the day, and our high temperature should be right around 81 degrees.
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1: Rubber Band Man from Mumford & Sons and Hozier right here on D102. My name is Garrett Fields, hanging out as we continue cruising on through this beautiful Monday morning. It is August 17th. We're already halfway through the month of August and just a couple days away from my wife's birthday. So excited to celebrate with her, and we're actually going to be heading to Florida over the weekend with my family, so it's going to be a great time. But yeah, it's Monday morning, August 17th, a beautiful day ahead of us. We'll have more on the weather coming up here in just a little bit. Want to talk about Fighting Illini football. Hey, they're going to be kicking off their season here probably a couple weeks away now on Thursday, September 3rd. Yeah, that is 2 weeks from this Thursday evening. Man, that's Fighting Illini football season coming up quick. It's going to be here on D102, of course, your home for Fighting Illini basketball and football. So we're going to have all of those football broadcasts throughout the season. 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postgame, all of that action in between, you can tune in to Fighting Illini football all season long right here on D102, and they're going to be kicking off their season Thursday, September 3rd, right 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

0: keeping the Swifties happy out there here on T102 on this Monday morning. It's Garrett hanging out, playing today's best music. A beautiful day ahead of us with mostly sunny skies. High temperature only up to about 80 degrees, which is pretty nice, and some calm winds throughout the area. It's not going to feel too hot either, obviously. High temperature only up to 80, but the humidity, for the most part, is going to be pretty calm today. So good to see that. Later on this evening, partly cloudy skies. Low temperature actually down to about 61 in the overnight, so getting pretty chilly later on this evening. A little bit of sweater weather there for you. And then tomorrow, pretty much a copy-paste day from today. Mostly sunny skies. High getting up maybe a little bit more than 80, up to about like 81, 82 degrees. Once again, calm winds throughout the day. Chance of rain and thunderstorms rolling into the area on Tuesday evening, mainly in the overnight. So that's kind of what we're looking at for the next couple of days of weather here in the D102 listening area. Finally getting a break from the rain and thunderstorms, which is nice to see. So definitely enjoy this day ahead of us while we have it. 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

0: Olivia Rodrigo with the Drop Dead here on D102. More of today's best music for you. It's Garrett hanging out, and we are getting ready for the Back in the Day Cafe. If you don't know what that is, it's where we take a little break from today's best music and we throw it back to the 80s and 90s tunes. 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So stay tuned. It's coming up next.
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6: Gian Gelosi, the Supreme Court for a second time refusing a request by President Trump to review a $5 million civil judgment against him after a jury found in 2023 that he sexually abused and defamed writer E. Jean Carroll. The president is also appealing a second verdict that orders him to pay Carroll $83 million. And today ends the 60-day window to reach a broader deal with Iran.
7: And reports indicate very little progress toward a diplomatic solution that would reopen the Strait of Hormuz. The Wall Street Journal reports that Iran has been using this time to prepare for a return to conflict rather than finding a diplomatic off

0: KennyCountyFirst.com weather forecast calls for cloudy skies to start out the day, but gradually coming mostly sunny. Get to a high temperature right around 80 degrees. Wind should be out of the northwest, very light, about 5 miles an hour. Tonight, a few clouds. Overnight low down about 61, and then for Tuesday, looks like we'll see sunny skies once again. We'll have a light wind throughout the day, and our high temperature should be right around 81 degrees.
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0: My Own Worst Enemy from Lit here on D102 to kick things off for the Back in the Day Cafe, as well as Guns N' Roses in there. B-52s to kick off the hour with the Love Shack. Hey, we're pulling out some heavy hitters here on D102 for the Back in the Day Cafe. It's all brought to you by Haley Seifert with Keller Williams Realty and the Seifert team. 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We're just getting started for the Back in the Day Cafe. We got some John Cougar Mellencamp lined up for you, Peter Gabriel, and more coming up next.
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0: little bit of John Cougar Mellencamp here on D102 with the Cherry Bomb on this Monday afternoon as we are playing your favorite 80s and 90s tunes. And, of course, John Mellencamp. I kind of consider him a local guy just because he grew up in Indiana, over in Seymour, Indiana. I think he lives in Bloomington, so that's local enough for me. But I know that we have lots of listeners over in the Indiana area. And, I really hope that you haven't had any issues with the flooding over there. I've been seeing all these different videos and photos of all the flooding issues over in Indiana, especially around like Indianapolis, Carmel, all those different places. Really hope that everybody's staying safe out there. And seriously, it's really just sad to see. So I'm sure that there's plenty of organizations that you can donate to help people out. So definitely give those a look. But again, just want to keep those people in our thoughts here at D102. We're hanging out in the back in the Day Cafe, playing your favorite 80s and 90s tunes. The reason why we call them your favorite 80s and 90s is because you get to choose them. 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It's got to be from the 80s or 90s. And again, it's all thanks to Haley Seifert of Keller Williams Realty and the Seifert team. 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More coming up next.
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0: You can't think about the 90s without thinking about Mariah Carey, and that's who's wrapping it up for the Back in the Day Cafe on this Monday afternoon. I'm telling you, she was on one during that decade. Absolutely owned it. So that is going to wrap it up for your favorite 80s and 90s tunes here on D102 for the Back in the Day Cafe. 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She's got a fantastic website. 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That is going to wrap it up for the Back in the Day Cafe. Stay tuned because we got today's best music lined up for you as we get into the early afternoon. 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
8: From the VermilionCountyFirst.com news studios, I'm Steve Brandy. Well, late last week, Fisher Theater Executive Director Ashton Greer joined Tommy B on D102's The Big Show talking about the Fisher's Take Your Seat campaign and the campaign to replace all the seats. And looking back, they've got 150 sponsored so far. They've got to get to over 600. And Ashton Greer recalled for us how the campaign got started.
9: 1884 is when the theater was built, and there were these beautiful seats with this intricate design on the sides, like a brass, I don't know what you would even call it, but it's so beautiful. We didn't want to lose that original history, so we shipped the chair to England to this designer that specializes in this. They made a cast of that. And so the ends of the seats look exactly like they did in 1884, which is just so cool. The seats, though, are actually not exactly like the seats. They're 2 inches wider. They're not wooden. They have a plush velvet covering. They're very comfortable. There's cup holders on the backs of them. So, you know, a little, some upgrades.
8: And

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2: News. I'm Therese Crowley. President Trump with advice for Iran as the 60-day ceasefire expires.
3: Raise the white flag of surrender. President Trump confirmed to Fox News that there is a back channel with the IRGC. These are the hardline officials inside of Iran, and that the United States and officials in Washington are speaking directly with IRGC officials in Iran.
2: The president tells Fox's Trey Yanks they're good poker players, but they're dying. The prosecution rests its case against Massachusetts nurse Lindsay Clancy, accused of murdering her three kids. The defense claims postpartum psychosis and a cocktail of 13 psychotropic drugs she was prescribed. The prosecution showed evidence she wasn't taking them all. In Las Vegas, opening statements in the murder of rapper Tupac Shakur 30 years later, Dwayne Keefe D. Davis charged as the mastermind. 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
5: Your VermilionCountyFirst.com weather forecast for this afternoon calls for mostly sunny skies. Going to have a high temperature of 80 degrees. Calm winds gusting as high as 15 miles per hour. Later on this evening should be partly cloudy with a low down to about 59 in the overnight. And finally, tomorrow calls for another beautiful day, mostly sunny skies, high up around 82.
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0: 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Hey, coming up this Friday evening, the United We Rock Summer Concert Series happening at the Garden at 107, which is right next to Vermilion River Beer Company in downtown Danville. So check out live music from Sil Crow starting at 6 p.m. this Friday evening. It's all to benefit the United Way of the Danville area, and it's presented by the Halloran Family Foundation. So for a great cause. Definitely check out live music. It's always a fun time in downtown Danville on Friday evenings. They're actually going to be wrapping things up here in about 3 weeks. They have three more concerts, including this Friday's, before they wrap things up for the United We Rock Summer Concert Series. So if you haven't been out there yet, definitely head on out, have some fun, buy some drinks, and listen to some great live music for the United We Rock Summer Concert Series.
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0: Choosing Texas from Ella Langley here on D102. More of today's best music for you as we cruise on through this beautiful Monday afternoon. And we're going to be wrapping things up here in just a little bit. But I want to remind all the ladies out there who are tuned in here on D102, mark your calendars for Thursday, September 24th. It's the Night Out for Working Women happening at Turtle Run Golf Club and Banquet Center. 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But again, we hope to see all you ladies at the Night Out for Working Women coming up Thursday, September 24th. 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

0: Hozier with Too Sweet here on D102, today's best music, wrapping things up for myself, Garrett Fields, hanging out with you on this Monday afternoon. Thanks for tuning in and jamming out to today's best music like we always do. Enjoy the rest of the day. We got the amazing Miss Carrie West coming next to take you on your drive home. So going out with her, have some fun. I'll see you back here tomorrow.
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10: I'm John Saucier. The United States trying to apply more economic pressure on Iran. Energy Secretary Chris Wright on Fox says while there will be an impact on energy prices in the short term, he believes they'll begin to come down when the conflict finally ends.
11: We're fixing a 47-year-old problem with this government in Iran and the threat of nuclear weapons.
4: but it does cause some disruption in the short term. Mm-hmm. But President Trump's policies have made us ready for that disruption.
10: AAA says the average price of gasoline in the United States is over $4 per gallon. Actress and singer Hayden Panettiere has died at the age of 36. She was known for appearing in a number of films and TV shows throughout her career, including the Scream franchise as Kirby Reed. Here she is in Scream 6.
11: Best Nightmare on Elm Street. The original. Best Friday the 13th. Part 2. Chapter.
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0: Your VermilionCountyFirst.com weather forecast for this afternoon calls for mostly sunny skies. Going to have a high temperature of 80 degrees. Calm winds gusting as high as 15 miles per hour. Later on this evening, should be partly cloudy with a low down to about 59 in the overnight. And finally, tomorrow calls for another beautiful day. Mostly sunny skies, high up around 82.
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0: D102, it's Dominique Fike with a baby doll. Hey, good Monday afternoon to you. Carrie West along with you. Back into the swing of things. What a crazy weekend, huh? Do you agree with me? This has been the craziest summer. May was wet. And then we had June and July. Okay, that's baseball games, softball games, and busy and vacations. And then we get to August, and same thing. I was just at a friend's house over the weekend, and really bad rain up in Northern Indiana. This has just not been a fun summer. About ready to be over with it, and it kind of is. Kids are getting back into school, but wow, I kind of afraid to see what the winter's going to be like. All right, well, hey, let's get to it. Let's get you through the end of this Monday workday. Coming up, we've got music on the way from Katy Perry plus Zara Larsson coming up next.
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0: 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Coming up, we've got Martin Garrix plus Shawn Mendes is up next.
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0: That's Martin Garrix and Ed Sheeran with Repeat It. Hey, congratulations going out to our D102 VIP of the day. Today's winner is Brittany Lewis from Ogden. Brittany is the winner of a $20 gift card from Longview Bank. Coming up, we are checking out our weather forecast. All the kiddos getting back in school this week, if they're not already. Yeah, it's going to be a busy week. So let's see what that weather is going to be like. Plus, we've got more of today's best music around the corner for you. Pink, also Benson Boone, Shakira, and more coming up.
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16: Fox News, I'm Tom Graham. White House Middle East negotiator Jared Kushner wrapping up his meeting with Benjamin Netanyahu after the Israeli leader rejected a U.S. proposed roadmap for a ceasefire in Gaza.
17: We had a very, very good meeting. We were there for almost 4 hours with him and his team going through all the different details. I think there were some valid concerns that they raised that we were able to address.
16: A day earlier, Kushner met for 2 hours with the Hamas chief. Immigration and Customs Enforcement in the U.S. says agents arrested a Brazilian fugitive convicted of aggravated murder.
18: ICE said Macon Salto dos Reis was arrested earlier this month in what it called a targeted operation. According to the agency, Dos Reis was convicted by a Brazilian court in 2024, but illegally entered the U.S. in June of that year.
16: Fox's Grinnell Scott, America, is listening to Fox News.
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19: Your VermilionCountyFirst.com weather forecast for this afternoon calls for mostly sunny skies, going to have a high temperature of 80 degrees, calm winds gusting as high as 15 miles per hour. Later on this evening, should be partly cloudy with a low down to about 59 in the overnight. And finally, tomorrow calls for another beautiful day, mostly sunny skies, high up around 82.
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0: D102, Gracie Abrams, and that's so true. Hey, we've got the United We Rock concert series continuing in downtown Danville. Still have a few more weeks of this. Yeah, it's a lot of fun. Just stop on by, hang out right there at the Garden at 107. It's right next to VRBC in downtown Danville. Coming up Friday night, you can hear Syl Crow. Yeah, it all starts at 6 o'clock. And just a reminder, if you'd like to find out who else is appearing over the next couple of weeks, you can always check out the full season schedule at the United We Rock concert series on Facebook. Coming up for you, music from Olivia Rodrigo plus Noah Kahan up next.
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0: 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Coming up tonight, 7 o'clock, we're going to keep your Monday night going for you. That's when we bring you On with Mario Lopez. It's a lot of fun. Mario, along with his wife, Courtney, gosh, they talk to different celebrities. Always fun to hear what they have to say. There's all the latest Hollywood gossip, great music, and so much more. 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It's On with Mario Lopez. Coming up for you. 21 Pilots plus Billie Eilish is up next.
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0: D102 with more of today's best music, and it's time for Friday Night Football. Yep, coming up this Friday night and Saturday, our sister stations, 1490 WDAN and 94.9 K-Rock, they're going to be bringing you all the action. Starting off Friday night, the 21st, 1490 WDAN, they cover all of the Vikings games, so the Danville Vikings are going to be at Champaign Central. That game starts at 7. You can catch that on 1490 WDAN. Then the next day, Saturday, we've got a 7 o'clock kickoff. Bismarck Kenning, Rossville, Alvin at Oakwood. You can catch that game on 94.9 K-Rock. Coming up, we're checking out our weather forecast for the first part of this work week and school week. And we've got more of today's best music on the way. Paul Russell, Adele, Bruno Mars, Lumineers, and more coming up.
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6: Fox News. I'm John Saucier. White House officials in the Middle East speaking with Hamas in Egypt, trying to ease the tension between them and Israel in hopes that both sides cooperate towards peace in the Middle East. U.S. Special Envoy Jared Kushner tells Fox he's hopeful Hamas is genuine in their willingness to come to a place of understanding.
19: They said all the right things, and so we're going to give them a chance to perform, but it's going to have to be based on actions and steps. And I hope it will be true.
6: The United States wants to put more economic pressure on Iran. Energy Secretary Chris Wright telling Fox there will be an impact on energy prices in the short term, but he believes it will begin to come down when this conflict finally ends.
20: We're fixing a 47-year-old problem with this government in Iran and the threat of nuclear weapons. But it does cause some disruption in the short term. Mm-hmm. But President Trump's policies have made us ready for that disruption.
6: AAA reports the average price of gas in the U.S. is just over $4 per gallon. 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
22: Your VermilionCountyFirst.com weather forecast for this afternoon calls for mostly sunny skies. Going to have a high temperature of 80 degrees. Calm winds gusting as high as 15 miles per hour. Later on this evening, should be partly cloudy with a low down to about 59 in the overnight. And finally, tomorrow calls for another beautiful day. Mostly sunny skies, high up around 82.
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0: 102 Stella Lefty with Boston. And coming up just about a week and a half away, it's the Kiwanis Pancake Day. Yeah. So it used to be in October. They've moved the date up and it works out really good. So Thursday, August the 27th from 6 a.m. until 8 p.m. Just stop by the Palmer Arena in Danville and you can check out the 76th annual Kiwanis Pancake and Sausage Day. 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And don't forget the proceeds are benefiting youth and children's charities. All right, on the way, Mumford & Sons with Hozier, plus Fallout Boy up next.
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1: 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It's called Your Money Matters. 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

0: That's Ed Sheeran with Bad Habits on D102. Hey, we've got Fighting Illini football action kicking off September the 3rd. Hey, we bring you the pregame to the postgame and, of course, everything in between. Now, if you'd like for your business or organization to be heard all season long during the games, we've got all that information for you. Just go to VermillionCountyFirst.com. Coming up, you know what time it is. Go ahead and pack it in. Yeah, your Monday workday done and over with. That's the hardest one, right? So we got that one out of the way. We're going to drive you home tonight, checking your weather, your news, and we've got more of today's best music right around the corner.
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4: I'm Dan Loney with Your Money Now. L3 Harris Technologies has removed Chairman and CEO Christopher Kubasik after it was deemed that he violated the company's code of conduct. There is no word as to what the violation was, but reports say that it has no material impact on the company's financial reporting, controls, or customer relationships. L3 Harris shares were down 4.5% today. Formula One and Disney have extended their partnership called Fuel the Magic. The new deal will run through the 2028 F1 season. The two sides have highlighted Disney at various races in the last 2 years, and now we'll be adding the Cars franchise to the mix with Lightning McQueen involved. Red ink across the board on Wall Street once again today. The Dow was down 272 points, ending the session at 53,460. NASDAQ off 84 points. S&P 500 down by 40. West Texas crude up 2.5% at $84.50 a barrel. That's Your Money Now.
5: That'll be $84.52.
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16: Fox News, I'm Tom Graham. The Trump administration expected to announce fresh economic pressure on Iran as peace talks have struggled.
17: So now what's happening, Secretary Scott Bessent says that he's indicating he will add more economic measures announced as early as this week. The goal to further isolate Iran at the moment, the naval blockade for the Iranian ships is starving Iran for money it gets from oil. The sanctions currently in place, making sure that allies of the United States do not do business with Iran.
16: Fox's Edward Lawrence, Hawaiian official. Officials assessing the damage after a tropical system slammed the islands.
18: Hawaii Governor Josh Green noting while the hurricane was downgraded to a tropical storm, it left over 28 inches of rain in parts of the state.
19: Most important thing is we didn't see significant loss of life.
18: The governor noting at least 100 homes had been damaged or swept away on the Big Island.
16: Fox's Tristan Goodwin, America's listening to Fox News.
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20: Your VermilionCountyFirst.com weather forecast for this afternoon calls for mostly sunny skies. Going to have a high temperature of 80 degrees. Calm winds gusting as high as 15 miles per hour. Later on this evening should be partly cloudy with a low down to about 59 in the overnight. And finally, tomorrow calls for another beautiful day, mostly sunny skies, high up around 82.
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0: D-102, it's Lady Gaga and Bruno Mars and Die With a Smile. Carrie West driving you home on your Monday afternoon. It is August the 17th. Let's see what type of national day it is today. It is National Thrift Shop Day. I like to do a little thrift shopping, find some goodies. Also, National Black Cat Appreciation Day, National Nonprofit Day, National Vanilla Custard Day, National Baby Boomers Recognition Day, and National I Love My Feet Day. Ooh. Oh, also, it is my grandson Jackson's birthday, so a very, very happy birthday to Jack. Enjoy your day. All right, coming up, we've got music on the way for you from For King and Country, plus Maroon 5 is coming up next.
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0: King and Country with Taylor Hill and World on Fire on T102. 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Coming up, we're checking your weather forecast. Plus, we've got music from Billie Eilish, Justin Bieber, Teddy Swims, Rihanna, and more.
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15: Fox News, I'm Joe.
14: John Saucier, White House officials traveling to the Middle East, speaking with Hamas and Egypt, trying to ease tensions between them and Israel, and hoping that both sides in cooperation towards peace in the Middle East. U.S. Special Envoy Jared Kushner telling Fox he's hopeful Hamas is genuine in their willingness to come to a place of understanding.
15: They said all the right things, and so we're going to give them a chance to perform, but it's going to have to be based on actions and steps, and I hope it will be true.
14: The United States trying to apply more economic pressure against Iran. In Philadelphia, police out with new details about a man they say shot and killed an off-duty cop over the weekend. Philly Police Department Deputy Commissioner of Investigations Frank Venor says the officer, the suspect, and a third man had been speaking with each other before the shooting.
16: They go outside, there's a physical altercation, and then the shooter backs up and then fires at both parties.
14: They're still investigating. A memorial service was held for that officer on Monday. 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
18: Your VermilionCountyFirst.com weather forecast. For this evening, calls for partly cloudy skies with a low temperature down to about 59 degrees in the overnight. Tomorrow calls for another beautiful sunny day, high temperature up around 80 in the afternoon. And finally, on Tuesday evening, we'll have a chance of rain and thunderstorms rolling into the area with a low temperature down to 65 degrees.
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0: That's Alex Horn with Ordinary on D102. And congratulations going out to today's D102 VIP of the day. Today's winner is Brittany Lewis from Ogden. Brittany's the winner of a $20 gift card from Longview Bank. Coming up for you, we've got Hillary Duff plus Benson Boone right around the corner.
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0: 102, it's Hillary Duff with Mature. Hey, coming up Friday night, go ahead and start making some plans. Why not, right? Something to look forward to, get us through this work week. Friday night, downtown Danville, the United We Rock concert series. Starting at 6 o'clock, you can catch the music of Syl Crow. It's right there at the Garden at 107 next to VRBC. Coming up, we've got Taylor Swift plus Halsey's up next.
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0: D-102 Taylor Swift, I knew it, I knew you. Hey, it's going to wrap things up for me tonight. Have a great rest of your Monday. I'm back with you tomorrow at 2. Coming up next, it's On with Mario Lopez.
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9: Fox News, I'm Tom Graham. A 60-day U.S. ceasefire with Iran expired today. The agreement previously collapsed several weeks ago as the two sides continued the violence regardless of the deal. A permanent peace solution continues to evade negotiators.
10: President Trump is still sounding bullish, telling Fox News, quote, they should put up the white flag of surrender. President Trump clearly feels that the U.S. naval blockade is having a cumulative effect on Iran's economy.
9: Fox's Jonathan Hunt, a scheduling change delaying the beginning of Luigi Mangione's state trial for the murder of a healthcare CEO.
11: Mangione's state case in New York will not get underway September 8th as previously scheduled. It comes after last week's federal proceeding where Mangione pleaded guilty to stalking charges.
9: Fox's Grinnell Scott in New York. 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
12: Your VermilionCountyFirst.com weather forecast. For this evening, calls for partly cloudy skies with a low temperature down to about 59 degrees in the overnight. Tomorrow calls for another beautiful sunny day, high temperature up around 80 in the afternoon. And finally, on Tuesday evening, we'll have a chance of rain and thunderstorms rolling into the area with a low temperature down to 65 degrees.
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